0: A secret I don't just want to know about any secret, girl. I want to know about one special secret.
1: Oh,
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She poured some of the wine from the bottle into the glass and raised it to her lips.

tonight. 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The girl walked into the house, opened up my drawer, and stole my blue jeans. But that's all right, because I was standing there right behind her watching her put them on.

But I got a confession to make to you tonight. Y'all ready for this? She sure looked good in those blue jeans.

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All you ever gotta do is be a good man one time to one woman.

Definitely wasn't the race. Group to make you jump, pump, and honky tonk. Then we go around and rap with a slap on your back to make you wanna tap to the funk, to the funk, to the funk. We're gonna take it to the funk, and we know our work is never done till we got you moving on one. You see, the plan is this that you cannot miss with the music that we.

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Sincerely yours, the world-class grandmaster.